away, and I look forward to say the after party starts today. I missed you so bad, now I'm really glad to see you dance again while I play my guitar. You are not alone, dress up or dress down,

I'm gonna stop right now and thank God that I'm alive and well enough to be with y'all today. And that all is as well as it is with everybody here. I am glad to be here with you today. You see, it does me good to stop and think about this stuff, because sometimes it's too easy to forget for a lot of us, you know, what we've been through, where we come from, where we're trying to get. Where we're trying to get is back home, inside, you know. And back in touch with what really means something, which is love and caring, what we got between us. See, it took me a long time to find out that pretty much everything else is a bunch of something else, you know. Because for a long time, all I could remember to do was run away from myself and everybody that cared, you know. And usually that meant run to the party and stay there for as long as possible. And then one day I nearly died, and it kind of dawned on me that that was not the right thing to do, you know. Because, you know, it is time to come home every once in a while. What this is all about is just, I'm just asking y'all to take care of yourself so you can be there for the ones who need you and love you the most.

So we're gonna try a bit of a cover on you here, if that's all right. This is a version of a song written by Mr. John Lennon. And like I said, we're doing a live album tonight, and one of our favorite albums, our favorite live albums of all time, was an album recorded by a man called Donny Hathaway. And he did a version of this song, and we're gonna do another little version of that. And it's a song called Jealous Guy.

Hey Blues fans, Taranzo Cannon here. This is one of my favorite new songs from my new album, The Chicago Way. I hope you dig it.

You know, the song Bad Contract is a funny take on divorce, if there's any funny takes on divorce. But I think it's a song that everyone that's had a divorce or about to get married should listen to.

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Ooh. Her husband get home at 7. I'm gone by 6. I get to my house and open my door. There he is with my woman.

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I pulled my hand grenade, shook it in his face,

I was playing a festival in Chicago, and I was singing Sweet Home Chicago, and I messed up the, you know, 2 and 2 is 4 type deal when you do that on Sweet Home Chicago. And I said, oh, I went to public school. It's all right. And the crowd said, ooh. I looked back at the banner, and it was a public school event. And I didn't know it, and Sugar Blue looked at me, and Wayne Baker Brooks looked at me like and just shook their head. That was one of the most memorable gigs I've had.

Some of my dream collaborations, I'd like to work with Shamika Copeland, Gary Clark Jr., or maybe even do a song for Buddy Guy. I've been wanting to do something with this Nikki Hill. I kind of dig her style. So those are my dream collaborations.

Well, the best moment in my career was playing at Chicago Blues Fest 2015. Just all of those people. I've never imagined a cat, you know, that was just playing clubs on the South Side and up North can play in front of that many people.

My songwriting heroes range from Bob Marley to Robert Cray to Bobby Womack. All of their songs, it was visual when you would listen to them. So I try to write from that style.

it feels good being a guitar player when you're first starting out and you practice all these songs from different artists that you admire. You know, Albert Collins and Luther Allison. You know, even we're going to Hound Dog Taylor and things like that, and you listen to all these cats. Next thing you know, you're sitting across from a guy that was responsible for these guys' career. So it was like a full circle moment for me where it just felt good to say, wow, I was practicing these guys' songs. Now I'm on the same record label as them.

I wanted to throw a song to all my people down in Mississippi, so I wrote the song Misses from Mississippi, and how the women are so nice down there, and they can cook, and everything is cool when I go down there.

For musicians starting out, I would say just keep doing what you're doing. Try to be a little bit different from what other people are doing in your town or in your city. Be engaging. Play to your audience. And have fun, most of all. And the money will come later, or the fame, or the attention will come later. But just do it from your heart, and everything should work out. The CD Chicago Way, I kind of wanted to do my part and put Chicago blues back on the map and have engaging stories and today's blues, you know. Hopefully this CD is going to do very well for Chicago and for blues in general.